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Jungle

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1: I know I should sleep, but the voices in my head go. 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

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I'm sorry, a sex tape. 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